0: Sud Joseph, 91.1, 91.7.
1: Play from top, but don't call the cop. I was coming from spot. 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

I call it housework, cause it's light work. I'ma throw shapes, filling the bass till my feet hurt. I call it housework, cause it's light work. But I'ma throw shade if I don't get paid for this housework. I call it housework, cause it's light work.

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come on, come on, come on, come on, come on, come on, come on, come on, come on, come on, come on, come on, come on, come on, come on, come on, come on, come on, come on, come on, come on, come on, 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

We must combat power until the dignity and peace of man are restored.